age like what's the commotion? Where my ancestors in the Indian Ocean? Light skin, but I still need me some lotion. Read a lot of books like who you provoke. Uncle Sam pimping right down to the cuticle.

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friend Valerie got the song sung to her maybe too many times when it first came out. That is Material Issue with Valerie Loves Me, but I don't really think there's enough times you can sing that song to your friend named Valerie. I'm Dory. 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It's a beautiful day to do something outside today. Plenty of sunshine. Temperatures right now in the lower 50s, getting up to the lower 70s by 3, 4 o'clock this afternoon. We're going to take a quick pause on the Flashback Friday Listener Request Show to highlight a brand new song, because Fridays are also the days that new music drops. So here is today's selection on 88.9 for New Music Friday. Francis of Delirium is a project of Luxembourg-based pop art.

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1: 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I know I'm gonna run away these days, I don't wanna stay home. Can you tell me what's the play? 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

0: Freako with Still Around. Happy Friday. 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I have new music coming up from Mike D of Beastie Boys. I've also got the Lovelies on the way. And I'm going to start out right now with Cults. It's Go Outside on 88.9.
1: Children, there's dark, dark people, there's dark, dark seniors.